Cashier boy inside the VIP. Baby really, baby really want to see the P tonight.

0: ticket to be Max. Ticket to be Max. Ticket to be Max. Please just rewind. Let me say it to be Max.
1: Ce soir, 19h, on balance de la grosse dinguerie dans Énergie Cool Session.

0: My style, bad, bad, getting lit. 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We the best, give me the light, yeah. And we turn it up every time,
1: every time.
0: And we bust it up,
1: watch it,
0: ha!
2: Kimba, how your bad, sir?

0: enjoy it while it lasts, yeah.
1: That me I do right now.
0: Girl, as long as you're happy, yeah, man.
1: Yeah, cause I own your wife, you still a get bun. My prefer know about it. These niggas ain't shit still. As long as me love me good. Yes.
2: Can we go home now?
3: La playlist, vos meilleurs hits non-stop.

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I've been moving too fast. Hard times don't last. Remember when cops are razz talking out my ass. 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
1: Dirk, respect my nigga. I pray for you, my dog. You been through a lot of shit, my boy. I know God gonna bless you. Just keep your head on straight. Stay out the bullshit.
2: Seras-tu plus heureuse?

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1: Yeah.
0: We the best.
1: Boy.
0: Give me the light.
1: Yeah.
0: And we turn it up every time.
1: Every time.
0: And we bust it up, watch it, I.
1: Watch it.
0: Ha!
2: Kimba, how you bad, sir?
3: Énergie.
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1: Ce soir, 19h, on balance de la grosse.

Push your boy inside the VIP. Baby really, baby really want to see the P tonight.

0: She's pretty as fuck.
1: I see a boy inside the VIP. Baby, really, baby, really want to see the P tonight.